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0: and Won't You Come Out Tonight. Jesse Wells will be at the National in Richmond on September 25th and also performing at Farm Aid 2026 in Virginia Beach on September 26th. Actually, that was the song we just heard. The one before that, Faye Webster, Right Side of My Neck from 2019's Atlanta Millionaires Club. Up this hour, Josh Ritter and Lake Street Dive and Winya from South Carolina. We're going to set out with Sarah Cahoon right after this message.
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0: We got time waits up in just a bit, but first, from Seattle, Washington, singer-songwriter Sarah Cahoon. 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

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Your choice. Take us with you everywhere you go with a very awesome app. My name's Steve Hamilton. I'm sitting in for Mark Keefe on this Friday evening. Mark will be back next week. I got some great music for you. We started out with Jesse Wells.

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That's a band called Winya on WNRN. They're from Winya Bay, South Carolina. That's a track called Spinning on WNRN. From Small Change, 1976, with Tom Waits and Step Right Up. And we started with Sarah Cahoon and Say Something. Don't forget about Les Temps Perdue. Every Sunday afternoon, 2 hours of throwback tunes, early alternative stuff from the 70s, 80s, and 90s, a rotating cast of guests. This week, we've got Mike is going to be the guest, and the following week will be our fun drive. So we got Dan, Drew, and Mike all in there for Les Temps Perdue, supported by the law firm of Moran Reeves Kahn, a firm that believes in community and music today, owned and operated in Crozet, Virginia. I'd like to take an opportunity to thank Chris in Moseley and Maureen in Charlottesville for becoming members during our pre-fun drive. Thank you both so much for supporting the station. You can do the same thing and become a member before our fall fun drive starts. You can get all kinds of great stuff. We've got a lot of promos on there now. Go to the website, WNRN.org. Up next, one of my favorite singers, Rachel Price, and her band Lake Street Dive. This is You're Never Around.

0: We are listener-supported independent music radio, WNRN. Steve Hamilton sitting in for Mark Keefe on this Friday evening. Angus and Julia Stone in there with Monroe. And then some Commonwealth music. Ant the Symbol along with Doe Eyes. Doe Eyes from Richmond. You can learn more about them on at Instagram at Doe_Eyes. And Ant the Symbol, you can learn more about them at Instagram at Ant the Symbol. Pride Like a Pendant, the name of that tune. Perhaps you're a Commonwealth artist or a band and like to get your music played on the radio. You can submit it at music@WNRN.org/Commonwealth. Josh Ritter in there with Getting Ready to Get Down and Lake Street Dive, the single You're Never Around. We're going to give some time to one of our local nonprofits with Here Together, and we'll be right back with Joby Riccio.
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Kissing with Our Eyes Closed. That's Tom Hamilton on WNRN. Van Morrison, the classic Moon Dance from the 1970 album of the same name. He just put out a new thing. It's a blues album. I played some of it on Fresh Roots New Blues. It's called Somebody Tried to Sell Me a Bridge. A lot of great guests on that as well. Joby Riccio to start out that set with The Ridge. You can check out Joby Riccio at the Jefferson Theater in Charlottesville on December 7th. Sunvolt up next. The new one's called Sound Signal Serenades. A lot of alliteration there. And to add to it, the name of the song is Serenade Song on WNRN.

bad sign. Wearing suffering like a silk garment, or a spot of blue ink, looking for light and finding a hole where there shouldn't be one. I cannot communicate the depth of the feeling. Truth is, I'm still learning to be open.

WNRN presents Field Day with Small Town Rodeo, Saturday, October 3rd at Blenheim Vineyards. That's Small Town Rodeo, Saturday, October 3rd at Blenheim Vineyards in Charlottesville. WNRN is a media sponsor of this event.

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History repeats itself. And Beirut from No No No with Gibraltar from back in 2015. Doesn't seem like it was that long ago. If you're in Amherst or Madison Heights, you can check us out on the airwaves at 89.9 FM. 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Steve Hamilton sitting in for Mark Keefe on this Friday evening. We got Oracle Sisters with a special track from our in-studio at WNRN Volume 14 coming up, along with West Side Cowboy and Phoebe Bridgers. We're going to start out with the Linda Lindas. This is Burning Out on WNRN.

WNRN presents Madison Cunningham at the Jefferson Theater in Charlottesville this Saturday. That's Madison Cunningham at the Jefferson Theater this Saturday. 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

Phoebe Bridgers on WNRN from Lost Weekend. That was Lost Boys. Bob Marley and the Wailers and Waiting in Vain from 77's Exodus. And the Linda Lindas started that out with Burning Out. I'd like to thank Violet and Stanton and Kendall in Lynchburg for becoming members during our pre-fall fun drive. 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Up next, West Side Cowboy. This is from It Goes On, the new one from them. This is Kick Stones, The Boys, on WNRN.

What if I told you, in September of 1996, daytime talk show host Oprah Winfrey launched a television book club. Oprah's book club quickly became a hugely influential force in the publishing world, with Oprah's endorsement capable of catapulting a previously little-known book onto bestseller lists. 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

0: Alex Amen and California Blues on WNRN. Oracle Sisters before that with Alouette, a very exclusive track. It's exclusive because it was recorded just for WNRN, for our members. It's on our in-studio at WNRN Volume 14 disc. It's a two-disc set with nothing but tracks on it that were recorded exclusively for WNRN, including the Oracle Sisters, along with Bucko and Everything and DK Harrell. A lot of great stuff on there. 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Alison Krauss before that with Oh Atlanta, and West Side Cowboy gave us Kick Stones. We're going to give some time to some of our nonprofit friends, and we're going to come back with Pamela.
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Just a perfect day. Drink sangria in the park. And then later

Tiny Habits are doing a WNRN Presents show at the Jefferson Theater in Charlottesville on November 18th. That was Anything He Was on WNRN. From Transformer, 1972, Lou Reed and Perfect Day. And we started with Pamela and Better Than Before. 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Some stuff that hasn't even come out yet or been released to the public. Sierra Ferrell just did a 30 year anniversary show for us. We've got a track from Sierra Ferrell, a pair of dice, X-Ray and radio station. Carolyn Rose with Calm, The War on Drugs, Who's That? Dolly Parton and the First Ladies of Bluegrass with Bound to Ride. The Golden Hours, One More Photo, and Virg with Criminal Record. 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Check it out every Tuesday, only right here on WNRN. Bobby Womack's Sisters, the Womack Sisters, and I, If I Let You, up next.

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We are WNRN. My name's Steve Hamilton, sitting in for Mark Keefe on this Friday evening. I hope you're enjoying the music. That last thing from Pool Girl, from Melancholic Beach Town. That was Call It What You Want. And we started with a classic from The Flaming Lips, Yoshimi Battles the Pink Robots. If you're in Spring Hill, or if you're in Stewart's Draft, you can check us out on the radio, on the old airwaves, 94.3, and of course, online any old time at WNRN.org. Up this hour, Beach House and Remy Wolf and Jordan Raquet. We're going to start out with Dan Kroll. His latest winning streak will drop October 9th. This is Hail Mary on WNRN.

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From A Safe Place to Be Wild, which will be out October 30th, Jordan Riquet and Enemies on WNRN. Waxahachie gave us Can't Do Much and Dan Kroll from Winning Streak. That was Hail Mary. 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And don't forget about the On Demand feature. 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

0: frontman of the Killers, Brandon Flowers, with Plans on WNRN. A very different sound for him, for sure. Some Commonwealth music. Before that, Rain. Rain is from Richmond. We heard Get You Back. Hope you enjoyed that. And from one of my favorite Beach House albums, Teen Dream, from back in 2009, Zebra. And started out the set with Remy Wolf and Bottle. You know, we have a great archive on our website of in-studio sessions. Bands come to town. We go to them. They come to us, and we record them, put them on the website. We've got some really, really cool stuff. We've got Kells from In Your Ear at Richmond. I understand that was a pretty exciting one to be at. I missed that one, but that was I'm sure that was cool. And Charlie Crockett at Mountainside in Charlottesville. 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

That's Sierra Farrell on WNRN, Trying to Love You. Sierra Farrell will be at Farm Aid 2026 in Virginia Beach on September 26th. The Jimi Hendrix Experience, Bold as Love, from Axis, Bold as Love, 1967. Yeah, I was around when that came out. And Casey Musgraves starting that out with Mexico Honey. I'd like to thank a couple folks that participated in our pre-fund drive. James from Penn Laird and Craig from Charlottesville. Thank you both so much for supporting the radio station. 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The new one from Fruition is called Something More. The album cover is outstanding. This is I'm Not Afraid on WNRN.

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My name's Steve Hamilton. I'll be with you for one more hour. Enjoyed subbing for my buddy Mark Keefe, our general manager and our chief cook and bottle washer, as they say. He'll be back next week for the fun drive. 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Up this last hour, Medium Build, Billy Strings, and the Sky Chiefs. They're from Richmond. We're going to start out with Wishy. 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

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This week, our members can win tickets to the Montvales at the Spot on Kirk in Roanoke on September 25th, Mount Joy at the Allianz Amphitheater at Riverfront September 29th, Ryan Davis and the Roadhouse Band at Southern Cafe and Music Hall on September 30th, California Honey Drops, great band, at the Jefferson Theater October 2nd, and a little bit further down the road, December 16th, Trans-Siberian Orchestra at John Paul Jones Arena. WNRN members can also win offers from Studio 23 in Richmond, Sattva Yoga in Lynchburg, and Just Games in Lexington. I'd like to thank Jason and Enrico, who renewed his membership and became a member again here at WNRN.org. You can do that by going to WNRN.org and make that happen. 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

30 years ago, 1996, I was working, I had my head down, and that's when I was not that involved with music. Thank God NRN was there when I was ready to pay attention again. I'm Amy Kasdorf-Gonzalez. I'm from Richmond, Virginia, and I've been a member of WNRN since at least 2015 and probably longer. When I was in school, I used to work for the college station at William & Mary. 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

0: The one and only Rolling Stones from Foreign Tongues in the Stars on WNRN. The Sky Chiefs, they're from Richmond. That was a track called House Full of Company. That's on the in-studio WNRN Volume 14. 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Among those tracks, Margo Price, His Golden Messenger, and Brother Wallace. It's really cool. It's a two CD set, two discs of stuff recorded exclusively for WNRN, including the Sky Chiefs. The Lone Bellow before that, then came The Morning, the classic from 2015, and Medium Build, his album, is King of Having Fun, not them. And then we heard Home Depot. We're going to take a break. Come right back with the Revivalists.
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That's Death Cab for Cutie. The new one's called I Built You a Tower and Stone Over Water, the name of that tune on WNRN. Steve Hamilton sitting in for Mark Keefe. I'm about out of here, but let's tell you what else you heard from The Miseducation of Lauryn Hill, the classic thing from 98. Lauryn Hill with Everything is Everything. And we started with The Revivalists and Heart Stop. 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I tell you, you should do that. It's a great way to keep up and catch up with the shows you might have missed on the weekend. My name is Steve Hamilton. I'm done for the evening. I'll be back on Sunday for Fresh Roots New Blues, Fresh Roots Live Blues this week. It's the third Sunday of the month from 6 to 8 on Sunday. I'm going to leave you with Fontaine's DC. This is Mary Ann on WNRN.

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What if I told you, in July of 1996, Dolly the sheep, the first mammal to have been successfully cloned from an adult cell, is born at the Roslin Institute in Scotland. Originally codenamed 6LL3, the cloned lamb was named after singer and actress Dolly Parton. Celebrating 30 years of listener-supported independent music radio, this is WNRN

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2: 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I'm Lily from Disrupt HR Charlottesville, here together on WNRN.
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0: WNRN presents Field Day with Small Town Rodeo, Saturday, October 3rd at Blenheim Vineyards. 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

The Richmond Folk Festival returns to the downtown riverfront from October 9th to 11th, featuring performances from more than 30 artists across six stages. The Richmond Folk Festival, October 9th to 11th. 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

0: I'm Jason Fowler with Land and Table, and we are focused on creating robust local food system in the Lynchburg region and promoting ecological agriculture. We have initially used Here Together to promote our nonprofit to the community kind of in a general awareness way. I think a lot of advertising is not accessible to nonprofits just because operating on a shoestring budget like we do, we would not opt in for a lot of forms of advertising, especially radio. 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I'm Jason Fowler with Land and Table in the Lynchburg region. I'm grateful for the support that WNRN gives to our organization and grateful for the support that you give to WNRN. 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

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Oh, love, won't you bat my eye? I miss the sweet garden men, baffle a skeleton dry. 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All they wanted was a villain, so then

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0: 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We are the one-stop shop for aging. We call ourselves the Walmart of aging. Hello, my name is Vicki Stowe Craig, and I am the Public Relations Manager and SMP Coordinator for Central Virginia Alliance for Community Living. 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
1: One major obstacle for independent living in older adults and adults with disabilities is access to transportation. 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
0: The transportation program is called Dial-A-Ride. 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
0: We're the boomers. We don't age like our grandparents aged, or our great-grandparents. We know computers. We know cell phones. It's a new way to age. We walk. We travel. We do everything. So we've got to carry aging forward into the next level. Our goal is that no older adult goes without. We love what we do, and we love who we do it for.
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My name is Bob Busick, and I'm from Colonial Beach, Virginia. I've been a member for about 10 years. We split time between Virginia and Colorado, so I listen to WNRN in Colorado and in Virginia and everywhere in between. We've enjoyed many member benefits. We saw Nathaniel Rateliff and always enjoy, as a sustaining member, get the t-shirts, and my wife likes the socks every year, and of course the in-studio CDs are fun as well. Great gifts. We're always hearing new bands, and as somebody who went to high school and college in the 70s, music has long been a thing for me, and hearing new bands and live music, member benefits, give you tickets to see live bands, and that's been fantastic. Of course, NRN is a big sponsor of Red Wing, and we're always discovering new music there.

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0: Danielle Ponder on WNRN with Sun and Moon. She said she loves that the song is upbeat, but that the lyrics are sad. And it's from the album Everything Has Changed, which is due out October 9th. At the top of the hour, Robert Earl Keane. I'm Ellen Jay, here with you this morning on listener-supported independent music radio, WNRN. After the break, I've got something new from Andrew Saw.
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2: Limekiln Theater in Lexington, welcoming Rising Appalachia on October 2nd and 3rd as part of the Summer Concert Series. 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
0: Up next on WNRN, Andrew Saw with Lavender Cowboy featuring H.C. McIntyre. It's from the album American Rough, the debut LP for Andrew Saw. And the tune is a tribute to the lost legend Patrick Haggerty, an out country singer whose album was called Lavender Country. Here's Lavender Cowboy from Andrew Saw.

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0: That's Violet Femmes at Elmwood Park this Tuesday. 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

0: On WNRN, that's Mumford & Sons with Here featuring Sierra Farrell. Sierra Farrell did a WNRN 30th anniversary show recently, just this month, and it was sold out of the Ting Pavilion. Mumford & Sons will be performing at John Paul Jones Arena in Charlottesville on September 20th. That's tomorrow. And Sierra Farrell will be performing at Farm Aid 2026 in Virginia Beach on September 26th. Before that, Overcoats, we started things off with Andrew Saw, Lavender Cowboy, featuring H.C. McIntyre from the album American Rough. After the break, I got a new one from the Linda Lindas.
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4: Patrick Henry's Red Hill in Brookneal, Virginia. 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
0: Amy Poehler was blown away when she heard the Linda Lindas opening for Bikini Kill in 2019, so much so that she asked them to write a couple tracks for her feature film that she also directed, Moxie, in 2021. Here's the 2026 tune Burning Out from their third album, Gotta Get Out, the Linda Lindas.

Me and my wife moved to Virginia in 17, and I just was flipping channels, you know, new town, trying to figure out what to listen to, and I heard a couple good noodles, and I was like, oh yeah, this sounds pretty good, and so I just stuck with it. Hi, I'm Dan. Been a member for about 10 years. Just enjoy hearing new stuff and different stuff and still some classics. Like, just being able to turn on the radio and anything that's on is good. I'm gonna be able to jam out. I did just win the tickets to Sierra Faro at Ting, so I'm pumped on that. Bye-bye.

0: The Revivalists on WNRN with Heartstop from Get It Honest. We heard Margot Price, Love Me Like You Used to Do. That's a live recording, and it's on the in-studio at WNRN Volume 14. And when you become a member of the station at the $10 a month or more level, you're going to get the two-disc series, which is live recordings. It's our latest installment of the in-studio sessions series. It's two discs, either on CD or instant digital download, and it includes artists like Rap Boys, Iron and Wine with I'm With Her, and Sharon Van Etten and the Attachment Theory. Also, Commonwealth artists, artists from around Virginia. And it was gifted to us, all these recordings, gifted to us by the artists because they believe in the station and they believe in the importance of independent music radio. Also, this set, we heard Elvis Costello and the Attractions, and we started the set out with the Linda Lindas. Also wanted to mention that Margot Price will be performing at Farm Aid 2026 in Virginia Beach on September 26th. After the break, something new from Noah Kahn.
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0: 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We just heard West Side Cowboy, the UK band that shot to fame. They only formed 3 years ago. The tune Kickstones, The Boys. The album is It Goes On. We heard Jose Gonzalez, Samia with Honey, and we started the set out with Noah Kahan, Doors from The Great Divide. After the break, Bronwyn.
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0: 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When you're a member, every Monday, you're going to get opportunities to win tickets like this week. B.B. Stockwell at the Southern Cafe and Music Hall, September 26th. Chamomile and Whiskey at Ravana Roots, October 3rd. Also, you can win offers from Twin Hickory Tavern in Glen Allen in Richmond. I want to thank Brian in Lynchburg, who became a new member. Also, a few other new members, including Jeffrey in North Chesterfield, John in Richmond, Robert in Richmond, Ian in North Chesterfield, and Andy in Richmond. Thank you so, so much. Up now, I've got Bronwyn with The Ride, and Bronwyn is a Charlottesville native. More at BronwynKeithHines.com. This tune, The Ride, is from the album Rattlin' Bones.

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0: 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They spent 8 years touring in a bus that broke down quite a lot. They had a lot of hard times, but they said it helped mold them, and now they're focusing on hope and faith, hence the name Grateful of this album. Before that, REM with Losing My Religion. I'm Ellen Jay, here with you this morning on listener-supported independent music radio, WNRN. 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
0: 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Did you know you can also tell your smart speaker to play WNRN? Up now, Gia Margaret. She is a singer who never thought she would sing after suffering a vocal injury. It's her first vocal album in 8 years, singing. Here's the tune, Good Friend, from Gia Margaret.

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0: Tiny Habits on WNRN with Anything He Was from Keepers. WNRN presents Tiny Habits at Jefferson Theater in Charlottesville on November 18th. We heard Yacht Scene, Knives featuring Portugal the Man, Indian Yard is the album. And we started things off with Gia Margaret, good friend from the album Singing. She thought she would never sing again because she suffered a vocal injury. And around the time of COVID, instead of singing, she made an ambient album. Very interesting. After the break, I've got Baby Rose with Better.
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0: 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You can listen to Bluegrass Past, Bluegrass Present, and Future. Bluegrass Sunday Morning is sponsored by the Villa Diner, Charlottesville's Place for Breakfast and Lunch, and Hobnob, a modern American restaurant in Lakeside, Richmond. Up now, I've got Baby Rose with Better from her third studio album, Yearnalism.

What if I told you, in January of 1996, General Motors announces at the Greater Los Angeles Auto Show it will build an electric car, dubbed the EV1, to be launched in the fall of that year. Celebrating 30 years of listener-supported independent music radio, this is WNRN

0: on WNRN. That's Kells with Gone. You can catch her in-studio live performance in front of WNRN members before she performed at a Richmond House show. She stopped in our In Your Ear studios. Catch that at WNRN.org. Before that, we heard Camp, Los Lobos, and Baby Rose with Better from Yearnalism. After the break, Jordan Rockeye.
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0: being in the southwest part of Virginia, you would not think that we have the amount of diversity that we do in the Roanoke Valley, but we absolutely do. And so local colors exist to celebrate that, to recognize the heritages that are here in the Roanoke Valley. My name is Lisa Spencer. I am the executive director of Local Colors. We actually started out as a festival from a small event in 1991. There were four countries featured for a two-hour event. The representative for China, Pearl Fu, had the vision that this was something that should happen on a regular basis. The Local Colors Festival was birthed from that. Within 5 years, it went from four countries to 30 countries being represented.
1: Local Colors now features a variety of cultural events throughout the year, including a Lunar New Year festival and Hispanic Heritage Month celebration. Lisa has gotten frequent feedback that these events make participants feel seen, celebrated, and truly interwoven into the fabric of the Roanoke community.
0: It's important to recognize the people who are here, even if they've been here for a long time. Let's say they are second, third generation immigrants. They still want to honor their cultural heritage, and we want to do that too.
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Sunday Club from their self-titled album. The tune is Blue Wave. We heard Anderson East and Lucius with Next to Normal. There's a great Lucius in-studio session, a live performance that they did for us. You can catch it at WNRN.org. We started the set off with Jordan Rockeye, Enemies, from the album A Safe Place to Be Wild. It's due out October 30th. Thank you so much to some new members. They make what we do here possible. 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Live in-studio sessions, swag, opportunities to win concert tickets. So thank you so much. Jennifer from Washington, D.C., Ronnie in Richmond, Tracy in Crozet, Bill in Richmond, Ethan in Chester, and Samuel in Harrisonburg. Up now, I've got Casey Musgraves. The tune is Mexico Honey, from the album Middle of Nowhere, and on that album, guest performances by Billy Strings, Willie Nelson, Miranda Lambert. Here's Casey Musgraves.

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0: That's Don't Stop from LP. The album is Room 12. Room 12 is a little bit enigmatic. They said it represents being in constant motion, but also you can discover that you can find stillness. So it's more of a mental and emotional space, Room 12, more than a physical space. Before that, Father John Misty. I'm Ellen Jay, here with you this morning on listener-supported independent music radio, WNRN. After the break, I've got a new tune from Fruition.
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0: That's the first song she released in 2026, Planting Tomatoes on WNRN from Lucy Dacus. She shot the accompanying video herself. Before that, the Avett Brothers, Head Full of Doubt, Road Full of Promise. We started the set off with Fruition, I'm Not Afraid from Something More. After the break, I got a new tune from Wishy called Lovesick.
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0: We've got a lot of weekend shows here on WNRN, and if you missed one of your favorite ones, you can go back and listen. 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Up now, I've got Wishy with Lovesick. The album is Nature's Pill, and that is due out October 2nd.

Hi, I'm Beth Madden, and I live in Richmond, and I've been a member since 2018, which is when I moved to Richmond. I was really excited to find this radio station. I listen to WNRN as soon as I get up in the morning, and I have it on my car. I actually discovered Billy Strings through WNRN, and I have become obsessed with him and have gotten to see him in concert 4 times so far. And I will take every opportunity to see him again. So I was really glad that WNRN championed Billy Strings. I've been fortunate enough to win several items. I've gotten gift cards to Hobnob, concert tickets to the Wood Brothers. I got to see the Wood Brothers at the David Wax Museum studio, which was a real interesting experience. And I've been at the In Your Ear studio for Humbird, which was one of my favorites. And those are two bands that I only discovered through WNRN. I think it's really important to support public radio, especially in light of these times right now. I know funding is up in the air, and I feel like if you are partaking in listening to the radio station as much as I do, then I have a duty to pay back and to join and be a member. 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

0: His name comes from the town in Liberia where he was born. That's Monrovia on WNRN with Field Song from Bloodline. Monrovia will be performing at Farm Aid 2026 in Virginia Beach on September 26th. We heard Rap Boys with Anywhere. It's from the in-studio WNRN Volume 14. That is two discs of exclusive tracks recorded live for WNRN, gifted by the artists who believe in the station. And you can get that album, those two discs, when you become a member of the station at the $10 a month or more level. 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You're also going to get the fall t-shirt and the weekly WNRN member list. And on that album, for example, is Monrovia Heavyfoot, the Bel Air Lip Balms, Hey You, also Commonwealth artists, including the Golden Hours, No Words, and Wes Parker, Spider Legs. So that's a lot of great tunes when you become a member at the $10 a month or more at WNRN.org. This set, we also heard Van Morrison, and we started things off with Wishy, Lovesick from Nature's Pill, which is due out October 2nd. After the break, I got a new tune from Bruce Hornsby.
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0: That's Medium Build with Home Depot on WNRN from King of Having Fun. We heard Robert Plant and Alison Krauss, Cut Worms, and we started the set off with Bruce Hornsby, Memory Palace featuring Ezra Koenig. The album is Indigo Park. Bruce Hornsby and the Noisemakers will be performing at Jefferson Theater in Charlottesville on October 16th, also performing at Ferguson Center for the Arts in Newport News on October 17th. After the break, Bridget calls me baby. I can take the sun out of the sky.
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Good morning, everybody. This is the Grateful Dead and Friends show here on WNRN. I am DJ Mark Smith. I'm here by my lonesome. It's just me, myself, and I.

But that's all right, because we're going to have fun anyway. This is the best show ever, and it's the best show ever because of you people. We say it all the time, and we mean it. We can't do the show without you guys. We cannot do this show without Star Hill Brewery. And we definitely can't do it without Daleville and Lynchburg's very own Outdoor Trails. And if you're on that trail, you might be with

0: That's right. All righty, let's hear from these fine folks. A little bit tuckered out. Went and saw Ben Harper last night. It was a good show. Packed show. Hot show. It was hot. That town was getting hot. Anyway, let's hear from these fine folks.
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0: All righty, we are back. Edmond is at the beach, so he's out there surfing the waves right now. He's probably battling some sharks. You know how that goes. But that's all right, because we're going to start off this show with a big old fat hunk of tunage. This one's going out to everybody that I saw at the show last night, to Seth, to Anna, to Darren, the bartenders there at the Jefferson that always do such a great job, and Jeff Schwitty. This one's going out to you guys, 429-710, and to the best, Edmond.

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0: Hey, babies. This is the Grateful Dead and Friends show here on WNRN. I am DJ Mark Smith. I'm here by my lonesome today, but that'll be back. Don't you worry about that. We played a couple of really killer tunes to start off the show. 429-71, New York City, That Morning Dew. Oh, man, that was smoking hot. Hopefully you guys dug on that. Hopefully that helped you get up and get going this morning. And then that Broke Down Palace was really nice from Roosevelt Stadium there in New Jersey. That was this day, 9/19/1972. Hopefully dug on that. Let's hear from these fine folks, and then we'll be back with a big old hunka from Meriwether Post.
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0: All righty, we are back. And, hey, I wanted to mention we got a new toy here at the studio. Some of you guys might already gotten it. Yesterday, they released, the Grateful Dead released, Summer Magic 1985. It's, several shows from that summer tour, two of which are from Columbia, Maryland, which I would imagine that, a bunch of you guys were probably at. So we're gonna go ahead and go to, 6/30/1985 there to the Meriwether Post for this little ditty. This is Looks Like Rain. Enjoy.

0: Good morning, everybody. This is the Grateful Dead and Friends Show. I'm DJ Mark Smith. It's just me, myself, and I, but we're rocking out today. And that, my friends, that was the first time we've heard the 630-85 new release, the new box set release. That was Looks Like Rain into Don't Ease Me In, which was fantastic. It sounded fantastic. Hopefully you guys dug on that. Trust me, we will be hearing some more from that show here real soon. But let's hear from these fine folks first.
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0: That's exactly right. And hey, I wanted to mention becoming a member here at the station. Easy peasy to do. All you have to do is go over to the WNRN.org. When you go there and you become a member, then you you help us out immensely, and then we can help you out even more than giving you these giant just delectable hunks of tunage that we play every Saturday. So right now, like, you know, you could become a member, and when that happens, then the winning can start happening. Now you're like, the winning? What in the world? This DJ lost his mind. He's crazy. But no, I haven't. So every Monday we send you an email when you're a member here at the station, and the email has all sorts of things that you can win. And you're like, win? That sounds good. I like winning stuff. That's right. You like winning stuff. Right now you would get the email if you were a member. And there'd be a couple dozen things that you could like sign up for to win. You could sign up for all of them, but that'd be crazy because they're all over the Commonwealth of Virginia. But right now, if you got the email and you decided any of these things look good to you, you could try to win them. So right now, Iris Sun and Africa Unplugged at Spot on Kirk in September 26th. You can win tickets to the Doobie Brothers, which Doobie you be, at the Allianz Amphitheater in Riverfront, September 28th. You could win tickets for Infinity Song at the Jefferson Theater September 30th or at the Annex October 1st. You could win tickets to one of these, other shows, on October 1st, Lettuce at the Exchange in Roanoke or Robbie Folks at the Southern Cafe and Music Hall. You can also win gift cards to places, places like Northside Grill in Richmond, Praha Bakery in Crozet. And we want to thank Paige in Midlothian, who increased her Evergreen membership, which, you know, is huge for us. And she also is, going to be entered to win fish tickets. Ah, you're like, fish tickets? What are you talking about? So fish is coming up at the Allianz Amphitheater here in a couple of weeks, and it is completely sold out in minutes. But, you know, there's still some ways that you might be able to get tickets to that show. So what I would recommend if I were you, is to go over to WNRN.org, become a member, and then you're automatically entered to win some tickets to fish. And, you know, your chances are good. Let's just put that out there. The chances are good. So let's go ahead and go back to the music. I've had this show in my stereo for the last day or two. So I want to hear this one. And I told my boy Seth last night I was going to play this one. So this one's going out to him. Let's go to 5877. I think that's a little show you guys are familiar with, right? Barton Hall. Have you ever heard of that one? It's the,

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Good morning, everybody. This is the Grateful Dead and Friends show here on WNRN. I'm DJ Mark Smith. I'm here by my lonesome. Ed will be back, but today I'm just going to have to survive without him.

0: That's all right. That's you guys. You guys are the ones that are loving me right now. Ed's not, and the mean old Edmond. Anyway, the last couple tunes we played, they were both from Barton Hall. They were both from Ithaca, New York, 5877. That dancing is just magic, and that deal is smoking hot. So hopefully you guys dug on that. We are going to be hearing some more of the Summer Magic 1985 box set that we've got. And that you want to have, as well, especially if you're a younger head like me. can't do the show without you guys. Almost forgot that. We can't do it without you. We said it once, we'll say it again, and we'll say it several times next week. promise you that. We can't do it without Star Hill Brewery. One of the oldest breweries in this Commonwealth of Virginia, and they do a fantastic job. And we cannot do it without Daleville and Lynchburg's very own Outdoor Trails. That's right. So if you're driving down to Newport News and you're listening, hopefully you guys are enjoying it. If you're going to the Iron Blossom Festival today in Richmond, come by the tent. Come by and see some of the team. Kirsten will be there rocking out. And I told her that I'm sending everybody down there, and you're supposed to say, if the thunder don't get you, and then she's going to say the lightning will, and then maybe she'll give you like a sticker or something like that, which is really cool because who doesn't love stickers? Anyway, let's hear from these fine folks, and then we'll be right back with 630-85 Shakedown Street. Mm-hmm.
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0: Alrighty, we were back, and as promised, let's go to Meriwether Post again. Let's go to 630-85. Let's go to Shakedown Street. Enjoy. ¶¶

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0: Good morning, everybody. This is the Grateful Dead and Friends show here on WNRN. And that, my friends, that was an epic shakedown street right there. 630-85 Merriweather Post Pavilion. We play a lot of shakedowns, but that was a extremely hot shakedown street, and we're super happy to have it in the system now. And we will be hearing some more from this new 630-85 show, including the other Summer of 85 shows that are in the newest box set, the Summer Magic 85. So if you like what you're hearing, you might want to check that out. And you might want to check out our fun drive next week. There might be an opportunity for you to get it that way. Wink, wink.
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6: My name is Jessie DePetti. I am the marketing director here at Zyder's American Dream Theater, the Z, in Virginia Beach.
7: 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I am the music and community series producer.
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0: That's exactly right. Heck yeah. Let's go back to the music. Let's go back to April 29th, 1971 there in New York City. I've been listening to this in my car a lot this week, and this is a really, really tight show. So let's go 429-71 Fillmore East. Enjoy. This one's going out to Kirsten, who's driving to the Iron Blossom Festival right now. If you see her, remember to say, if the thunder don't get you, and then she's going to say, the lightning wheel. Yes, right.

0: Yes, yes, yes. Still standing. We are still rocking out big hunks of tunage today. And my friends, whoa, that was hard to handle. We heard Hard to Handle and Loser, both from 429.71 there at the Fillmore East in New York City. And then we went back to Meriwether Post, 630.85 for that Samson and Delilah. I tell you what, Samson and Delilah and Shakedown Street, Jerry is on fire. Oh, my gato. Anybody gets that new Summer Magic 85 box set is going to be pleased indeed. Let's go ahead and hear from these fine folks. These guys are also pleasing, and then we'll be right back with ya. Yeah, yeah, yeah.
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0: So check us out every day. 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Become a member here now at WNRN.org. That's exactly right. Well put, Mark. And let me just tell the people this part of it, too, that you didn't mention. Monday Miracle. You're like, what? What in the world? What's a Monday Miracle? I don't understand. Here's what the Monday Miracle is. When you become a member here at the station, unlike a lot of radio stations that would do like a, you be caller number 33 and we'll give you the tickets. The way we like to do it is we secure the tickets and then we send out an email. It's actually called the Monday Miracle. So if you've ever been to a show and you put your finger up in the air, that means I want a free ticket. Basically, I need a ticket. And, in the Grateful Dead community, people like to they like to give people the ticket. They like to miracle them in. And so right now, when you get the miracle email from us in your inbox, it doesn't have just one thing you could win. It's got dozens of things that you could win all around the Commonwealth of Virginia. And right now, we're doing an early bird, or I should say an early fish special, because anybody that becomes a member now is entered to win tickets to Fish at Allianz Amphitheater in October. And that is one of the hardest tickets to get right now of the season for sure. But if you're getting the Monday Miracle, you're on board on the team. You could potentially win tickets to these acts. Bop to the Top at the Jefferson Theater, September 26th. Cole Barnhill with Charlie Collins at the Southern Cafe and Music Hall, September 27th. Oscar Lindsay at the Spot on Kirk, September 30th. Dylan Carmichael at the Beacon Theater, October 9th. And Sun at the National, October 14th. Also, there's gift cards, too. So, like, you might want to go do something fun other than just go see a concert, which, you know, that's fair. It's a gorgeous day in Central Virginia today. So you might want to go see if there's a, pass to the Virginia Scenic Railway on the Monday Miracle. Or you could potentially win a gift card to the Bohemian Amigos record shop there in Hampton. And who doesn't want Bohemian Amigos record shop records? And we want to thank Chris in Pocosin, who he rejoined. And our presence down at the beach is getting bigger, and we're enjoying that. So thank you so much, Chris. Become a member now at WNRN.org. And we'd love to have you. And once again, if you become a member now, then you also are entered to win fish tickets. And that is a big deal right now. So let's go ahead. We're going to finish off the show with a little Olden in the Way. And they've got a new release that's coming out. It might already be out. I'm not 100% sure about that. In the albums, though, are in this really cool honeydew color. So we're going to hear some Olden in the Way that's going to move us into the friendlier hour of the show. And just think, honeydew.

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Good morning, everybody. This is the Grateful Dead and Friends Show here on WNRN. I'm DJ Mark Smith. I'm here with you today by myself. Edmond's not around, but he's going to be back. He's at the beach. He's having fun. He can have some fun. And I'll just do it my way.

exactly right. That, my friends, that last tune, L.A. Lonesome Cowboy, or Lonesome L.A. Cowboy, I should say, that was from October of 73 there in San Francisco. And the Garcia folk are always putting some killer stuff out, and they're getting ready to put out a Old and in the Way set, and the albums are in Honeydew, and they look really cool. Because you know what they do?

That's why they call him Kevin My Way Monty. Anyway, let's go ahead. Oh, I can't do that yet, can I? I'm getting ahead of myself. This is the best show ever. And the reason why it's the best show ever is because of you guys, because of the fans, because of the listeners. We can't do it without you guys. We cannot do it without Star Hill Brewery. And we cannot do it without Daleville and Lynchburg's very own Outdoor Trails. That's exactly right. And this is the third. This is the Friendlier Hour. We have an additional sponsor in the third, the Friendlier Hour. We also have 5 Points Music Sanctuary. That's exactly right. So let's go ahead and get this third, this Friendlier Hour underway. We got to hear from these fine folks, these friends of ours. And then we're going to be back with the fish.

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7: That's exactly right. Let's go ahead and let's get into the music. Let's get into this third, this friendlier hour. We're going to go to beautiful Lake Tahoe for this this first little fish tune. This is 7:31:13 there in Lake Tahoe, and we're going to send this one out to Penguin. Enjoy.
8: I've been told to expect it. 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And who could have turned among those I confide in? I think that I know what I haven't known yet.

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0: All righty, everybody. I'm going my own way today, and I'm rocking the house, and hopefully you guys are digging on it. We started off this friendlier hour with Julius into Tweezer Reprise by The Fish. That was Lake Tahoe, 731-13. And then we heard the Trucks Tedeschi Band doing Feeling All Right at Lockin' with like a whole host of different artists on stage, Leon Russell and everybody else. It was fantastic. 9-11-15. Hopefully you guys have been digging on the show so far. Let's hear from these fine folks, and then we'll come back and hear some Widespread Panic.
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0: All righty, we are back and going to get into the panic. Let's go to the Inner Harbor. Let's go to the theater at MGM National Harbor there in D.C. This is March 16th, 2018. Traveling light. Enjoy.

0: All righty. Good morning. This is the Grateful Dead and Friends show here on WNRN. And hopefully you guys dug that big old hunk of panic. We started off with Traveling Light, and then we heard Driving Song into Disco and back into Driving Song. March 16th, 2018 at the MGM at Inner Harbor. So hopefully you guys dug on that. I always love bringing some panic to the table. And we're going to send that out now to Kirsten, who's over there at the Iron Blossom. NRN is represented there. So swing on by the table, talk to Kirsten, talk to the team, become part of the team. It's really easy to do. Go to WNRN.org and you can become part of the team. Let's hear from these folks here real quick, and then we'll be right back with you.
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0: That's exactly right. And hey, I just wanted to mention real quick, if you do want to become a member here at the station, and it's super cool, it super helps us out, you get an email from us every Monday, the Monday Miracle. In the Miracle, you have an opportunity to win things, tickets, gift cards, me events, all of those things, but you can't do it unless you become a member. Right now, if you are a member, you could win tickets to the Mont Vales at the Spot on Kirk September 25th. Mount Joy at Allianz Amphitheater at Riverfront September 29th. Ryan Davis and the Roadhouse Band at the Southern Cafe and Music Hall September 30th. The California Honey Drops at the Jefferson Theater October 2nd. And Trans-Siberian Orchestra at John Paul Jones Arena, December 16th. And it's almost Christmas, so you know the Trans-Siberian Orchestra showing up if it's Christmas time. And you want to get on that train, that's for sure. You can also win gift cards to places like Studio 23 in Richmond, Sattva Yoga in Lynchburg, and Just Games in Lexington. Thank you right now goes out to Jason in Henrico, who renewed his membership. Thank you so much, Jason. Be like Jason. Go to nrn.org. You can become a member now, and we're having an early fish special, you know, similar to an early bird special, but an early fish special right now. And if you call up and if you become or go online and become a member here at the station, then you will be entered to win tickets to fish. And that is one of the hardest tickets of the year so far in this area. So if you want that, I would suggest coming on over to WNRN.org and helping us out. All right. Well, I'm going to get up on out of here. I'm going to come join you guys out in the world. It looks gorgeous out there in Central Virginia today. Gorgeous fall weather. Go Cavs. You know, we got a big band coming through town, coming through this area in a month or so, and that's the Goose. So let's have a early Goose special. This is Richmond, Virginia. This is at the Allianz Amphitheater, 10-2-25. This is Love Light. 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

couple of highlights from our 30th anniversary right there. That was Sierra Farrell, Trying to Love You. She will be back in the Commonwealth coming up on the 26th for Farm Aid in Virginia Beach. But just a few weeks ago, it was our big 30th anniversary show in Charlottesville, a sold-out show with Sierra Farrell. Before that, Pavement with Shady Lane. And we were excited to present their show earlier this year at the National in Richmond. That was their first performance in Richmond since 1995 when they played the Flood Zone, and we were very excited to be a part of it. We are WNRN celebrating 30 years of independent music radio thanks to the support of people like you. I'll tell you how you can join in, how you can support WNRN.

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3: 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While you're there, you can check out the recent in-studio session we did just this past week with Charlie Crockett. 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Here is Charlie with the Hallelujah Trail

WNRN presents River Shook at the Southern Cafe and Music Hall in Charlottesville this Tuesday. 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

0: Billy Strings burned the other end from his new album, So Much for Goodbyes. Whether or not he tops the top 100 albums of the year countdown as chosen by WNRN listeners again, well, that's going to be up to you. Stay tuned. We're also going to have some other special things that we need you to rank throughout our 30-year history as we look to celebrate very big at the end of this year. Anyway, that's going to be coming up. Don't worry about it right now. Just keep your eyes open on our social media and at WNRN.org. Also had Madison Cunningham with Break the Jaw. She is playing a WNRN show tonight at the Jefferson Theater in Charlottesville. What can I say? We are keeping busy. We are excited bringing some of your favorite artists through the Commonwealth and connecting you with them. And I'm going to give you Johnny Blue Skies and the Dark Clouds and some Commonwealth music out of Richmond coming up next.
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0: I want to say thank you to Paul in Richmond and Courtney in Fredericksburg. They recently became a member during our early fish special. You don't need to come into that $20 per month deal, the $240 one-time early fish special. That's just the best deal that you can get. But membership starts at just $5 a month, and if you bump it up to $10 a month or more, you'll get a copy of our brand new big 30th anniversary in-studio compilation. It is 30 tracks across two discs or one big digital download. Not only does it feature 15 of some of our favorite in-studio session performances over the last year, like Rat Boys, Hannah Cohen, and Monrovia, but disc two is 15 tracks entirely of Commonwealth artists that have performed for us over the last year. I'm going to play you one of those tracks from Shira Shai out of Richmond coming up next. But right now, it's Johnny Blue Skies and the Dark Clouds with Don't Let Go.

30 years ago, I was probably in middle school, but I was sneaking off to go to some of the underground punk bands. I definitely started to have very different genres that I liked at the time. I'm Jenny Ellsworth. I'm from Richmond, born and raised. I've been a member of WNRN since about 2006. One thing I love about WNRN is just the breadth of different types of music. And as I've gotten older, you know, I've definitely tamed down a little bit. I've appreciated more genres, and I feel like WNRN has always been there and always accommodated for that. 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

0: That's Heartstop from the Revivalists and Shira Shy. Never mind, never mind. Shira Shy, they're out of Richmond. You can find out more on Instagram at Oh My Shira Shy. And that was a performance of that song recorded live at our Commonwealth Holiday Showcase in Charlottesville this past December. Shira Shy was joined that night by Ramona and the Holy Smokes. We also did one in Richmond featuring Wes Parker and Niasi. 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
3: 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I'm Amber Dispinette from Spark, here together on WNRN.
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0: big things in the future for that young man, I would imagine. That is Hanging On from Frank Mastra. He recently did his first ever little run of shows supporting Winya and Penelope Road on tour, the first dates of those being in Charlottesville. Before that, he stopped into our studios to do his first ever radio performance, and it was the first ever performance on our restored 1880s Steinway & Son upright piano that was lovingly restored by our friends at Ryan's Piano Service. So hear that voice, watch that man play that piano, see that session right now at WNRN.org. You also heard from Oxford Drama and Humbird, Daughter of Empire. Humbird's album Morning When It Comes will be out on Friday. 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Bluegrass Sunday Morning tomorrow and every Sunday morning is supported by the Villa Diner, Charlottesville's place for breakfast and lunch, and Hobnob, Modern American Restaurant in Lakeside, Richmond.
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0: 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And Williamsburg at 103.3 FM. Wherever you're listening, thank you. I'm going to be here till 6, filling in for Rhonda Cholock. That's when Desiree Moses comes in with New Love Mixtape. But I'll give you something new right now from the godson of Waylon Jennings. It is Waylon Payne with Looking for a Feeling.

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That is Doors from Noah Kahan off his album The Great Divide. No doubt on my mind that's going to end up very high on a lot of end-of-year lists. Started this hour with Natalie Bergman, Gunslinger, from her 2025 effort, My Home Is Not in This World. It's WNRN. We're in Roanoke at 99.5 FM, Stanton, and all around the Shenandoah Valley at 94.3. It's hard to keep track. We have grown a lot over 30 years. 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
3: Virginia Humanities, presenting the 2026 Commonwealth Lecture in the Humanities at Dominion Energy Center in Richmond on October 15th with Carly Fiorina, National Honorary Chair of the Virginia 250 Commission and CEO of Colonial Williamsburg, in conversation with journalist Barbara Hamley. 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
4: 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Here's Dan Kroll from his album Winning Streak, coming October 9th. It's Hail Mary. I call

0: Back to Me, that is Wife Support from their self-titled album, John Batiste, Freedom, and Dan Kroll, Hail Mary. I was talking to DJ Mark Smith, one of your hosts of Grateful Dead and Friends. Happened earlier today, happens every Saturday from 9 a.m. to noon. Anyway, he was telling me how somebody needs to connect Dan Kroll with the marketing departments of either the University of Michigan or Western Michigan University, and somebody needs to use that song, Hail Mary, in a highlight reel of that very controversial game that I'm not going to get into because I'm sure you may have opinions on that if you're a bigger football fan than I am. So we'll move right along and enjoy new music from Fontaines, D.C. in 1 minute.
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0: Thank you to Gwen in Quinton and Dave in Henrico. Those are two people that have recently become members during our early fish special. Now, we have that early fish special, which is $20 a month or a $240 one-time contribution. 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But don't worry, you don't need to become a member at $20 a month if that's not in your budget. 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Here's the latest from Fontaines, D.C., from their album Dopamine Chamber. That's coming October 16th. It's Marianne.

0: Don't Want to Know, that is the Red Clay Strays. Commonwealth music from Ramona and the Holy Smokes, This Little Heart. They're out of Charlottesville. You can find out more at ramonaandtheholysmokes.com. We'll talk about more about them in a moment. And then Nick Lowe, Cruel to Be Kind there from 79. So that song is not one of the songs featured on In Studio WNRN Volume 14 because Ramona and the Holy Smokes' performance of I Want You to Be My Man is one of the 15 tracks on the Commonwealth disc. If you haven't heard, we got the brand new compilation In Studio at WNRN Volume 14 for our 30th anniversary. It is 30 tracks across two discs, or just get it as a digital download. One of those discs, all Commonwealth music. We wanted to celebrate the incredible artists making music right here in Virginia. And that includes Ramona and the Holy Smokes, C. Burroughs, Bucko, the Sky Chiefs, Niasse, Shira Shy, Wes Parker, the Wildmans, and more. The other disc is just 15 of some of our favorite in-studio performances of the last year, including the Bel Air Lip Bombs, Daniel Donato, Margot Price, and DK Harrell. Preview all 30 tracks, make a contribution of $10 a month or more to get that in your collection, or, you know, come in at $5 a month, get the brand new fall t-shirt, and you'll start getting that member list email every single week. 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I can't explain anymore. 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

0: 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I see the
1: evil. Les Temps Perdue, In Search of Lost Times.
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0: Perhaps We're a Storm. That is Fruit Bats from their latest album, The Landfill. And they stopped at In Your Ear Studios in Richmond about 2 months ago at this point for a fantastic WNRN 30th anniversary in studio session in front of a group of WNRN members. That's the kind of event that you get an invite to if you're a WNRN member. 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It's all waiting for you at WNRN.org. We also heard Vampire Weekend in there, by the way, and Bella White with Stuff. And if you give me 1 minute, I'm going to come back with one of my favorite songs that we're playing right now.
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0: I'm Matt Donahue. Hello, this is WNRN. I'm hanging out for Rhonda Cholock today, and I want to play for you one of my absolute favorite songs that we are playing right now. Every time it comes on, I feel really good about it, and I hope you enjoy it, too. It's Orville Peck from his latest album, Mule. Too Little, Too Late.

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0: Casablanca from Susanna Hoffs of the Bangles. Her solo album, The List, is out right now. And Ziggy Marley, True to Myself. Ziggy's going to be performing right alongside Government Mule for a co-headlining tour coming to Allianz Amphitheater on the riverfront in Richmond. That's coming up on the 27th. This is WNRN. We are in Richmond at 88.5 FM. We're in Lynchburg at 89.9 FM. And we're absolutely anywhere that you want to listen. 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
0: 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We'll check in with those in a moment. But this is Yard Act with New Beginnings.

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0: That being WNRN, and specifically our Instagram, has gotten a lot of attention recently thanks to her and her incredible voice. That is Kells with Gone. It was about a month ago at this point that she stopped in to In Your Ear Studios in Richmond with a group of WNRN members and legitimately just strolled on in like nothing was going on and belted out that voice with absolutely no help from anyone. She sounds that great in person, so it's no surprise that our in-studio session with her has gone a little bit viral. It's a lot of fun to see the effort that we put in and the effort that you allow us to put in by becoming members to expose artists like this to a bigger audience. 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
0: So on our brand new in-studio at WNRN Volume 14 compilation for our 30th anniversary, it's big. It's a double disc with 30 tracks, or you can just get 30 digital downloaded tracks. That's fine. But if you get the double disc, disc 2 is all Commonwealth artists. 15 performances from artists right here in Virginia. I'm going to play one of those for you coming up next, but this one is from Sarah Cahoon. And I'm not going to promise anything. I'm just going to put it in your ear that we may or may not have an in-studio session with Sarah Cahoon coming up in the next week or so. We're trying to lock that in. We're very excited about it. Knock on wood that we can make it happen and get an exclusive performance from Sarah just for you. This is Sarah Cahoon with Say Something.

What if I told you, in January of 1996, snow begins falling in Washington, D.C. and up the eastern seaboard, beginning a blizzard that causes over $1 billion in damages. During the blizzard of 1996 in Lynchburg, a record 20 inches of snow fell in a single day. Celebrating 30 years of listener-supported independent music radio, this is WNRN

0: a highly anticipated album. Not sure if it's highly anticipated for you, but it is for us, that's for sure. That is Leon Bridges' Light the Way. Happiness Anytime is going to be out on Friday. And then it was Bucko with Gutter. They are a band out of Richmond. That was performed at In Your Ear Studios in Richmond. That is available to you. That is one of the 15 Commonwealth performances among the 30 total performances on our brand new compilation In Studio at WNRN Volume 14. 30 tracks for our 30th anniversary across two CDs. The entire second CD is all Commonwealth artists, just like Bucko, For Layla, The Golden Hours, Everything, and Holy River. The other disc is some of our favorite performances over the last year, like Brother Wallace, His Golden Messenger, I'm With Her, and Iron and Wine with I'm With Her. You can preview all 30 tracks. 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

That is Spinning from Winya. Blancho gave us What's Fair, and Bruce Hornsby featuring Ezra of Vampire Weekend on Memory Palace. Bruce and the Noisemakers are going to be at the Jefferson Theater in Charlottesville October 16th, and then the Ferguson Center for the Arts in Newport News October 17th. We're in Charlottesville at 91.9 FM. In fact, today is the unofficial, official 30th birthday of WNRN. You see, there's no exact on when WNRN was launched. We believe it was sometime August or September of 1996. However, it was a few years back that, thanks to our signal in Charlottesville at 91.9 FM, that September 19th was named 919 Day in Charlottesville in honor of us and where we started 30 years ago. So it's a pleasure, an absolute pleasure to be here. And my, have we grown. I mean, we broadcast from the Blue Ridge to the Bay in the last 3 years. We've expanded into Hampton Roads, Williamsburg. We've got a much bigger signal covering the Shenandoah Valley, and we're on in Roanoke. Wherever you are listening, maybe it's online across the world at WNRN.org. Thank you for being here. Thank you for celebrating 30 years for us, and here's to 30 more.

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0: It's Field Song from Monrovia. He will be at Farm Aid in Virginia Beach coming up on September 26th. And his performance of Heavy Foot, recorded live at Red Wing Roots Music Festival, is one of 30 tracks exclusively for WNRN that you can get when you become a member of $10 a month or more. 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Started this hour with Shamika Copeland with Clotilda's On Fire. It's WNRN. I'm Matt Donahue. I'm here till 6. Thank you for hanging out. Sam Fender, the Wood Brothers, and Joby Riccio join us next.
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0: 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Stick around for that, but I'm here until then, and we have plenty to get to, like Sam Fender and Olivia Dean, Rain Me In.

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0: Jovi Riccio will be at the Jefferson Theater in Charlottesville December 7th. That's The Ridge from her album Face the Feeling. And the Wood Brothers, Luckiest Man on WNRN, where tomorrow, noon to 2, happens every Sunday. It's Les Temps, Purdue. It's our trip through the early days of alternative punk, new wave, the 70s, the 80s, the 90s, with your rotating group of hosts, Dan, Drew, and Mike. And I can tell you tomorrow from noon to 2, Mike will be in here sharing some of his favorite Les Temps tracks with you. Happens every Sunday from noon to 2 if you're into the throwbacks, the new waves, the early alternative, and the punk exploration. Supported by the law firm of Moran Reeves Kahn, a firm that believes in community and music today, owned and operated in Crozet, Virginia.
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0: Big show coming up for Goose at the John Paul Jones Arena in Charlottesville. That is November 18th from their album Big Modern. This is Good Times, End Times on WNRN.

0: Won't You Come Out Tonight? That is Jesse Wells, his big rescheduled show happening at the National in Richmond this Friday before he joins a slew of heavy hitters in Virginia Beach on Saturday for Farm Aid. Aaron and the Wildfire, Commonwealth Music out of Richmond before that one-woman show. We recently did a kind of an in-studio session. It was recorded live with Aaron Lunsford at our member wake-up brunch at Red Wing Roots Music Festival back in June. A fantastic performance, getting help from some of her friends. You should check out that performance right now at WNRN.org. Also heard from Muddy Waters and Goose on WNRN. We're going to check in with one of the many nonprofits that we get to feature thanks to your support as part of Here Together. Every hour, we lend the mic to another 501c3 doing great things right here in Virginia. When we come back, a gentleman that we recently had for an in-studio session and who played a WNRN show at Get Tight Lounge in Richmond a couple weeks back. The Lavender Cowboy, Andrew Saw, is next.
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1: 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Give it a shot.
0: Give it a shot. 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

0: A nice little groove from Teenage Fan Club there, Day in the Sun. Their album, Do Not Dare to Dream, is coming October 9th. I know Mark Keefe is looking forward to that one. Wolf Alice, White Horses, one of my favorites from last year. And a competitor for one of my favorite new artists this year, Andrew Saw, bringing an entirely new, decidedly gentle take on country music with his new album, American Rough. We had him in the studios about 2 months ago. You should check out that performance. We've got the in-studio session up at WNRN.org or on our YouTube page at WNRN Radio, and he is just endlessly charming. Highly recommend you check him out, and especially the performance that we got to do with him.
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0: $2 Pistol off Brennan Wadell's self-titled album. I believe Bob Misago's been playing Brennan for some time on Country Feedback. That deep dive into all things Americana and country happens every Sunday, 11 a.m. to noon, right between Bluegrass Sunday Morning and Les Thames Purdue. So tune in for that tomorrow. Kicked off this hour with Washed Out, Don't Give Up. It is WNRN. I'm Matt Donahue here till 6, but we have more to go, including Coldplay, Jason Isbell, and what is right now Jeff Swetman's favorite song next.
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5: Lime Kiln Theater in Lexington welcoming Jacob Collier on Sunday, September 27th as part of the Summer Concert Series. 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
0: 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It's completely free. I'm going to say this song is a bit of a grower. It's got that structure. It's not verse, chorus, verse. Mind you, it's a little bit more and a little bit more and a little bit more. It's West Side Cowboy with Kick Stones, The Boys.

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0: That's Monroe from the sibling duo Angus and Julia Stone from their latest album, Karaoke Bar. Also heard from Jason Isbell, Coldplay, and West Side Cowboy on WNRN. 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Also, $5 a month or more, any membership level, you'll start getting the member list email. 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Keeps you up to date with what we got going on, but it also has your invite to special events, in-studio sessions, and your chance every week to win tickets to sometimes dozens and dozens of concerts. I can tell you that in Monday's member list email, it'll have your chance to win tickets to Irasan and Africa Unplugged at the Spot on Kirk in Roanoke, the Doobie Brothers at Allianz Amphitheater coming September 28th to Richmond, Infinity Song at the Jefferson Theater in Charlottesville September 30th, or the Annex in Norfolk on October 1st. Couple shows on October 1st. You can win tickets to Lettuce at the Exchange in Roanoke or Robbie Folks at the Southern Cafe and Music Hall in Charlottesville. You can win gift cards to Northside Grill in Richmond or Praha Bakery in Crozet. That's all coming in Monday's member list. Paige in Midlothian is going to get that. Paige just increased her Evergreen membership. Thank you so much, Paige. I believe that means not only does Paige love WNRN, she decided she wanted to give more in support of WNRN. And by being an Evergreen member, we know that without her having to go back to the website month after month, her contribution is going to come to us for that continued support. It means so much to us, to Paige, and everybody who decides to become a member at WNRN.org.
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0: When you become a member of WNRN at $10 a month or more, you are going to get our brand new compilation that we are very proud of, In Studio at WNRN Volume 14. 30 tracks on this double disc CD, or if you just want a digital download, 30 digital tracks. 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The other disc, 15 of some of our favorite in studio performances of the last year. You can preview all the tracks at WNRN.org, watch the performances, and then make your contribution of $10 a month or more to get your own copy. But I want to give you a preview. Coming up in just a moment, I'm going to play you a track on that compilation from the Bel Air Lip Balms, available exclusively on that compilation. And then I'm going to play you an artist who performed the song on the compilation, but I'm going to give you the studio version, okay? Stick with me on that, but right now I'm going to give you Tiny Habits, and we're presenting their show at the Jefferson Theater in Charlottesville, November 18th. This is Anything He Was.

0: That is Man of His Word from Cassius Culpepper. Now, Man of His Word by Cassius Culpepper, performed exclusively underground at Grand Caverns in Grottoes, is one of the 30 tracks available to you on In Studio at WNRN Volume 14. But I don't want to spoil it for you. That was the studio version. I want you to go to WNRN.org to preview all 30 tracks and especially watch the video of Cassius Culpepper performing that song in a cave. 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But before that was the Bel Air Lip Bombs. That is the version recorded and performed at In Your Ear Studios in Richmond for a group of WNRN members, the Bel Air Lip Bombs, Hey You. That is the version on In Studio at Volume 14. So go to our website. There's 30 tracks on this thing. I'm not going to read them all off. You know there's Bel Air Lip Bombs. You know there's Cassius Culpepper. You know there's 15 performances from artists right here in Virginia. 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
4: Roller derby somehow just really gathers like a bunch of weirdos. 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
5: 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I skate for River City Roller Derby in Richmond, and I'm currently the president.
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5: Honestly, it's just a way of empowering people to have a sense of community. Everyone has a place in it, regardless of your race, or your nationality, your body type, or anything like that. If you want to join our league, there's ways for you to do it, whether it be on skates or off skates. There's really just like jobs for anyone.
6: Roller derby provides both a physical outlet and welcoming space for people of all backgrounds, aiming to empower skaters, volunteers, and fans alike to be their authentic selves.
5: I played a lot of sports growing up, and a lot of the sports, it's like a really competitive thing, and you kind of only see like one specific kind of person. I'm on the bigger side, and a person of color, a queer woman, it was just really hard for me to see anyone that was like me. But in roller derby, I get to meet like so many people that are like me. I have my chosen family who I found through roller derby.
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0: It's Enemies from Jordan Rakai. His album A Safe Place to Be Wild is coming out on October 30th. The Head and the Heart, Rhythm and Blues, and Phoebe Bridgers, Lost Boys on WNRN. She's got that show coming up in D.C., and we sent about a dozen WNRN members. 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They won their way into a pre-show soundcheck party with Phoebe Bridgers. They're going to get an autographed copy of her brand new album, Lost Weekend, on vinyl, and that's just really cool. 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And recently, we've done Dogwood Tales at In Your Ear Studios in Richmond, our hometown friends. Charlie Crockett joined us at Mountainside Studios outside of Charlottesville. Tom Hamilton joined us at Five Points Music Sanctuary in Roanoke. Bronwyn, Frank Mastra played our upright Steinway & Sons piano, 1880s restored piano in our studios for the first time ever. 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

0: not saying much.
1: That is Pamela with a period at the end. The song is Better Than Before and Leve from the start on WNRN, starting the 5 p.m. hour, which means I've got a little less than an hour left with you. Desiree Moses is coming in at 6 for 2 hours of brand new music discovery on New Love Mixtape. That starts at 6 p.m., but I'm going to give you Grace Potter next. We're going to go with some decidedly not new music from the Beatles, and King Tough is after the break.
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1: 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But then you got to tune in Fridays because for some reason we keep letting them in on Fridays right around 4 p.m. for Fish Friday. DJ Mark Smith, Edmond, handpick a live fish track for you in their never-ending quest to make you, specifically you, a fan of the rock band Fish if you're not already. So tune in this Friday and every Friday just after 4 p.m. Perfect timing to jam in with some Fish. I think this past Friday it was, in fact, a Beatles cover at Madison Square Garden. Fish performing While My Guitar Gently Weeps. Well, I do have a Beatles track coming up for you, but it's not that one. And you're going to have to tune in this Friday at 4 p.m. to find out what Mark and Ed pick for you on Fish Friday, supported by Twin Hickory Tavern, Modern American Eats, with two Richmond locations. Before we get to the Beatles, here's King Tough, Invisible Ink.

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0: Some deep, relaxing breath in that set. After King Tough, that was the new Kacey Musgraves, Mexico Honey, from her album Middle of Nowhere. The Beatles, Let It Be, Grace Potter, Before the Sky Falls, and King Tough, Invisible Ink. It's WNRN. We're in Newport News and all around Hampton Roads at 102.5 FM. 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
0: 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I've got Commonwealth music out of Virginia Beach coming up, but this one is from Kings of Leon. They are back with a new album, Oh My Beloved, out November 6th. This is My Whole World.

What if I told you, in 1996, Toshiba released the first DVD player, the free email service Hotmail began, and Tickle Me Elmo was one of the top toys of the year. 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

0: That is Pool Girl, Call It What You Want, and Natalie Press out of Virginia Beach with Bird of Prey from her self-titled album back in 2015. This is WNRN, not quite in Virginia Beach, but Hampton Roads, Norfolk, absolutely 102.5 FM, even Williamsburg at 103.3 FM. 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

0: That is Kind from Joy Ladakun. The new album, Hope is a Heavy Thing, that'll be out on Friday. Viv and Riley, Commonwealth artists with Will You, The Heavy Heavy's Happiness, and Fruition, I'm Not Afraid. I'm not either. I'm Matt Donahue. I'm about to take off. I've got some more music to play for you. New Love Mixtape is next, but we'll get into Wishy in just one moment.
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0: All right, I'm out of here. I'm back tomorrow at 2 p.m. right after Les Temps Purdue with your host this week, Mike Nichols. So I will see you then. But before I leave, I want to say thank you to Alan in Montpelier and Timothy in Midlothian. Those are two people that have made the choice during our Early Fish special to become members, to make that contribution at WNRN.org, to get our cool new T-shirt, to get the member list email, and maybe more. 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Dez is in next with New Love Mixtape, 2 hours of brand new music discovery. I will leave you with Wishy from their album Nature's Pill that is out October 2nd. This is Lovesick.

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0: The husband-wife duo out of North Carolina, Sylvanesso, have released a new record on their own Psychic Hotline label. It's called Ow Infinity. We just heard Sledge. And Liam Kazar to kick off the show with his new one, Brain Dry. This is New Love Mixtape, your source for music discovery here on WNRN. I'm Desiree Moses, here for the next 2 hours, bringing you brand new tunes from Soccer Mommy, Echo and the Bunnymen, Iron and Wine, and I'm picking back up with one of my favorite music discoveries of the year. We enjoyed spinning a song from this band a couple months back. Now they have a new one. They're called Hot and Freddy. It's right after this.
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0: This next band I'm about to play for you has a really interesting backstory. It's formed by songwriters Michelle Buzz and Lance Shipp. Michelle is the vocalist of the group, Lance is the drummer. But before they formed this group, it's called Hot and Freddy, they spent years songwriting for some of pop's biggest hitmakers, Britney Spears, Katy Perry, Kylie Minogue. They were feeling the creative burnout doing this, so they started Hot and Freddy as sort of a creative side project, and they created these personas, these theatrical 18th century runaway carny personas that they have now brought to the stage. So think Carnival meets The Last Dinner Party. Baroque pop. It's Hot and Freddy with Touch Touch on New Love Mixtape.

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0: 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It's called California Sober on WNRN.
1: Poison's in the dose. Kisses that you hear in finger quotes.

The satirical anthem Slush Puppy from the duo Tommy Lafroy on New Love Mixtape. Another duo before it, Hot and Freddy, gave us Touch Touch. This is New Love Mixtape. Big thanks to our sponsors, the Chrysler Museum, presenting Mixtape First Thursdays in Norfolk, and Plan 9 Music in Richmond and Charlottesville, whose support makes this show possible. I'm Desiree Moses, keeping it rolling with Iron and Wine, who is releasing a deluxe edition of his latest record, Hen's Teeth, featuring a previously unreleased song,

0: The Welsh band The Tubs just signed to Merge Records to release their new album, Hard Life. That's Who's Gonna Love You Now. Aaron Fraser, before it, he's part of Duran Jones and the Indications. He has a new solo EP called Corners. We heard Paint the Picture. And California Sober from Iron and Wine off a upcoming deluxe edition of the record Hen's Teeth that was his most recent album, came out last year. I'm taking a quick break here on WNRN. More New Love mixtape on the way. Before the end of the hour, I'll get to that new one from Soccer Mommy. I'm getting geared up for the Iron Blossom Music Festival in Richmond, so we'll play some Angine de Poitrine ahead of their set tomorrow, and new Echo and the Bunnymen, so hang tight.
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0: 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You can take us with you on the go. This band is new to me. Maybe they're new to you, too. They're called The Sways. They have a new self-titled EP out. This is Someday We Will Dream About Today on WNRN.

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0: One of my favorite songs I've come across in the last couple of weeks, Flora Hibbard. She's based in Paris. Silent Movie Baby is off her upcoming release, Mammoth. Halftime from the band Armlock and the Sways gave us Someday We Will Dream About Today. I'm taking a quick break here on WNRN to get into Here Together, our feature where we give the opportunity to our fellow nonprofit neighbors for free to get the word out about their mission, their upcoming events, their volunteer needs, their fundraisers. And then I'm coming back with that new track from Soccer Mommy, I promised you.
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0: the Canadian duo and Jean Despoitrine on New Love Mixtape. I'm getting geared up for their set tomorrow night at the Iron Blossom Music Festival in Richmond. They'll take the stage at 8:45 p.m. They are quite buzzy this year. They first made a splash back in February. They did a viral session for our fellow public radio cohorts out in Seattle, KEXP. And then they just made their late night debut the other night. They played on The Tonight Show starring Jimmy Fallon, if you want to look up those videos. Again, they're playing tomorrow night as part of the Iron Blossom Music Festival in Richmond. Their set is 8:45 to 9:30 p.m. The Grogans before it with Reasons, another Aussie group that I'm digging. And Rings of Saturn, a brand new track from Soccer Mommy, just came out a couple days ago. Soccer Mommy and Snail Mail are playing a WNRN Presents show at the National in Richmond, October 23rd. Taking a quick break here on WNRN. Hang tight for new Echo and the Bunnymen.
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0: Echo and the Bunnymen released their first record of original material in 12 years yesterday. It's their 13th studio album overall. It's called Apples for Isaac. I played you the first single here on the show, and now that the full album's out, I wanted to play this selection. I like it. It's called Take Me by the Hand on WNRN.

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1: To celebrate the one-year anniversary of their 2025 album Bleeds, the band Wednesday released a deluxe edition of the record yesterday. 20 tracks in total, featuring remixes from the original record and a couple of previously unheard songs in demo form, including that one, June 2nd, the early version. It's here on New Love Mixtape. And the kid with the crown to kick off 7 o'clock was This Is Lorelei. That's the moniker for Nate Amos. His new record is The Singer in My Band. I'm Desiree Moses, here up until 8 o'clock. I have new Sloth Rust to get to before then. I'll play you Commonwealth music from M. Forrest and Lucy Dacus, and something new from Andy Frasco and the UN. So hang with me.
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new signing to Sub Pop Records, Lex Walton with Hipster Runoff. Gotta love it. And I-40 was Hudson Freeman. Ahead on New Love Mixtape, new Kevin Morby. Yeah, he was kind enough to do a meet and greet with a group of WNRN members earlier today at Iron Blossom Music Festival in Richmond, right after his set. I also have that new one from Lucy Dacus, I promised you. Well, it's not new, but it's new to our ears. It's a previously unreleased track recorded during the sessions for her debut album, No Burden. And I'm going to keep the music rolling with Slothrus. They released their record yesterday, What They Grow in the Garden. This is Dystopian Cemetery on New Love Mixtape.

0: 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I have to be honest with you, I'm still getting used to it. I'm curious what you think. You can always email me your music opinions or songs you think I should feature here on the show at dmoses@wnrn.org. Raylan Baxter in the set, Better Man, off his upcoming release True Violet, and Sloth Rust, Dystopian Cemetery, a taste of What They Grow in the Garden, their record that came out yesterday.
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0: Rio Costa is an LA-based duo, Costa Galanopoulos and Mike Del Rio. They're opening up for Jungle on this run of shows, and I'm so sad I wasn't able to go up to D.C. to see them. They just played two nights at the Anthem, Thursday night and then last night. But, you know, things stack up quickly. Hopefully they'll come back through and maybe they'll have a date in Virginia. I'm certainly going to keep my eyes out. This is Rio Costa's new one, Slowly, on New Love Mixtape.

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0: Music Discovery on New Love Mixtape with Vera Harlow and Count Three Times. The new record is called The Tape Division. Commonwealth Music before it from M. Forrest. We heard Deep Sea Dive. And you can check out her Instagram page to see her upcoming shows. That's at EMFORS Music. And Rio Costa to kick it all off. Slowly, the name of the duo's new song. I'm taking a quick break to get into Here Together. Then I have that new Kevin Morby on deck.
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0: 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The new one from Andy Frasco in the UN. Houston, we got a problem. No thank you. I love you. Goodbye. Commonwealth music from Lucy Dacus. It was recorded during the sessions for her debut album, No Burden, and will be included on the upcoming reissue of No Burden to celebrate its 10th anniversary. Kevin Morby to kick it all off, making me hungry with the new one, PB&J. And I recommend you check out the artwork for this song. It's cute. I'm Desiree Moses. Before I get out of here, I'm winding down the show with one more set of music right after the jump.
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0: I'm Desiree Moses, getting out of here for the evening. 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